2 a.m. hits, one might think we're drifting in the amber of insomnia, but look at those 13 degrees Celsius outside. That clarity demands attention. Dealing with massive deficits, we're talking about an incredible $8 billion gap now looming.

Milwaukee. It's 2:10 on Tuesday night, folks. Just looking out at 13 degrees crystal clear, if perhaps a bit aggressively punctual, wouldn't you say? Speaking of needing things clarified, the political scene is getting real meticulous tonight. It seems some people think rhetoric isn't enough for climate action anymore. If your policy commitment feels defective, maybe slow down and review your syllabus. And speaking of defective situations, travel caution remains crucial near Seelhorst on the B65. That right lane defect requires serious circumspection, even with police visible. Good thing we can just keep things moving here at Hubo FM, eh? Because when it comes to rhythm, everything must click into place. Prepare for Bloodhound Gang. You might want a compass and maybe a little marching band uniform for this one.

0: deficits of $8 billion sound like a massive miscalculation when the air outside is only 13 degrees Celsius, we need solutions that are more robust than current planning. Because nothing calls for better structural fortitude or less financial worry than cranking up the Rasmus with no fear.
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1: Wow, what a Tuesday night listen. Seriously, 8 billion euro deficits are doing some questionable math in German policy right now. We need better ideas than mandatory contribution hikes. Speaking of things that are stable, the forecast remains lovely. Just 12 degrees Celsius and clear across Lüneburg. Hopefully, our systems are more reliable than the weather reports sometimes suggest. Time to ease into this one. French Affair with Sexy is up next to keep us subtly alert until dawn break.

0: now 2040 a.m., and the pressure over these energy deficits is palpable. Discussing windfall taxes versus mere political photo ops, it sounds exhausting, doesn't it? Speaking of stability, a clear sky at 13 degrees Celsius feels almost aggressively temperate. If that's what we need to feel steady, I suggest we look elsewhere for combustion. We are deep into the night cycle. We require an absolute boost. Time to let Ashnikko and her fantastic soundscape tackle this late night jolt.
1: Let's go.
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0: It's deep into the velvety expanse of the night. We started talking about political pressures earlier, didn't we? The kind where influential factions really crank up the heat on their leaders, demanding urgent emissions action and adaptation plans. It certainly keeps you thinking about what needs to change. Speaking of temperature, a beautiful 13 degrees Celsius and that clear sky can be almost aggressively calm, frankly. Sometimes I think our world just needs an abrasive blast of energy rather than polite reassurance. You know the feeling, needing something with seismic resonance? We're moving from discussions about systemic changes to simply feeling it coming, which sounds like exactly what we need right now. Let's turn up the voltage and let this sonic rush hit you.
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We're still weaving through these late hours on Hubble FM, wading through topics that make you think about what needs a firm jolt of realization. It seems people across Germany are demanding Berlin intensify its questioning of international policies, citing clear public frustration regarding human rights and accountability. The collective roar is undeniably loud. That same urgency manifests physically, too. Take caution near Diepholz, because horses on B239 make that Rotemühlen turnoff incredibly precarious in both directions. Seriously, people need to pay attention to what's

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1: It's 3:10 on a Tuesday, and we are navigating some serious currents here at Hubo FM. From Germany, it seems the collective public consciousness is intensely pressing Berlin right now. Nearly 58% surveyed feel international diplomacy needs way more vehemence. It's a significant jolt of civic demand. Speaking of pressure points, keep an eye on the A1 near Wildhausen North. It's unsecured today, folks. That real-world danger mirrors how easily things fall apart when we lose our guard. While Lüneburg holds at 12 degrees Celsius under a deceptively clear sky, the atmosphere suggests constant motion, a genuine maelstrom of information and activity. We're moving from global policy pressures to local hazard warnings, requiring absolute situational acuity before the killers drop us this deep into somebody told me.

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1: Right here at Hubu FM, things are getting a little expensive tonight. Forget high-stakes global diplomacy. We're talking about fuel costs rocketing past record capacity. Seriously, when leaders like Inés Schwertner demand windfalls and price caps, that's an energy crisis right there. And if the theory of excess cost is hitting our political landscape, things are definitely rough on the A1 near Ippener and Wildhausen North. That unsecured accident scene means absolute caution is needed out there. Looking outward, Gittinen is basking under a pristine 10 degrees Celsius sky, clear enough to see every minor imperfection in your journey. Speaking of imperfections, let's talk about days. Because even if the forecast suggests perfect skies later this afternoon, sometimes life feels like the Notion remix. It just keeps going. Let's settle into Crystal and drift away with the days.

0: seems like some internal dramas are going down in the halls today. Even a seemingly solid structure can show cracks in the low blue light of midnight. 12 degrees Celsius might sound tropical right now, but it's just enough for that subtle kind of shimmer to really catch your attention time for the Beach Boys and California Dreamin'.
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0: Wow. Thinking about global policy debates, the sheer pressure involved, it keeps you up past 3 in the morning. Despite all that weight, Luna Bird's 12 degrees Celsius feels wonderfully benign right now. We've been talking intensity, but what we need tonight is a pure dose of luminescence, something to dispel the dark clouds and make us shine, you know? Tune into Fits and the Tantrums next. Hopefully, it's considerably easier listen than international governance.
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Look out, swag, sold it right that I hold the toes just for my protection. Need the Holy Ghost to the resurrection, but I still might beckon angels my complexion to swoop down your direction and make your connection to me. Yeah, just a bit stronger. I know it's wrong to sit back and conjure a million ways for you to heal the monster that has been postured inside my loins. Yeah.

0: Okay.
1: FM. We are wading through some serious financial headwinds tonight, debating pensions and deep structural deficits. On a related note of complication, remember that A1 closure near Wildhausen North, adding friction to your midnight commute. But hey, bummer is not the word. Today, even heading home over the German landscape, Bremen feels wonderfully crisp at 13 degrees Celsius under this clear sky. Enough calculating costs and curves for now. Let's jettison the ledger and just get into the grooves.

0: Music first, always.
1: Hello and good afternoon, everyone. It's a rather weighty Tuesday out there. Discussing deep structural systems feels like it requires a PhD just to understand the contribution criteria. Meanwhile, the simple business of getting across the A1 today is proving more complicated than drafting an entire federal budgetary report. Everything seems prone to blockage. Ipner and Wildhausen North are doing their best to clear up this congestion so your commute isn't adding another layer of friction to life already. Even if Hildesheim reports a breezy 11 degrees Celsius, navigating modern Germany feels less like strolling through crisp air and more like trying to reroute a freight train with nothing but sheer willpower. We need something visceral tonight. Let's just accept that life isn't always financially balanced, so we'll dive into the power of imagination. Up next, Imagine Dragons.

hosted your Tuesday night, it seems every system from Germany's pension framework to the Autobahn itself is undergoing some kind of intense reconstruction. We're hearing serious chatter about pensions being cut, widening that wealth gap. It sounds like a structural issue requiring more than just good intentions to fix. Speaking of structures, if you're out near Ippener and Wildhausen North, maybe delay your journey, there's a cleanup incident blocking the left lane again. Even 13 degrees Celsius in Hanover can't distract from these logistical pitfalls. But hey, despite complex national debates or unexpected road obstacles, we still have this moment right here. Let's lift our spirits instead and ride out any lingering tension with something anthemic to keep us going. Up next, The Naked and Famous with Hire.

0: push for immediate climate overhaul sounds complex enough to keep any intellect thoroughly busy. Ignore structural debates. It's a crisp 12 degrees out, keeping the mood perfectly breezy for this next track.
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0: young adults face such an economic quagmire is genuinely sobering. Speaking of things feeling solid, the weather report says it's only 12 degrees Celsius out in clear low stakes for a Tuesday afternoon. It sounds like we need a complete shift of scenery from those low confidence percentages. Time to ignore all financial prognostics and settle into this little bottle of distilled euphoria with Neo.
1: Yes. It was a beautiful day. It's gonna be a beautiful night. Break out the champagne. Everybody get a glass.

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1: Building things, whether it's housing developments or a viable national strategy, is complicated business. The demands for an immediate breakthrough signal are palpable. The entire construction world sounds ready to kick down some bureaucratic scaffolding. Nothing sets you thinking about foundations. Even Bremen looks pretty steady today, sitting at 12 degrees Celsius under this perfect, utterly unchallenging clear sky. But when global progress feels less like a foundation and more like delicate playthings, sometimes all you can do is tap into pure cinematic heroism. Let's celebrate that feeling with Moni Zelmerlu, Heroes.

Midday momentum is certainly out there tonight, isn't it? You might expect everything to be moving progress, maybe even German infrastructure itself. But we know that sometimes movement means encountering rogue bits of actual plastic on the H-19 near Oldenburg, or overhearing tales about national foundations feeling rather provisional. The sentiment is everywhere, a desperate plea for some breakthrough signal. It's frustrating when vital progress stalls out. Feeling stuck? Maybe it's the 12 degrees Celsius in Salzgitter today. Perfectly clear, yet giving zero impetus to go outside and do anything revolutionary. Listen closely. The feeling of having your plans hit by an unexpected obstruction is universal. Mike's wrapping up here on Hubu and got to step aside for Kate, who sounds absolutely dialed into tomorrow's vibes. Catch those good times in the morning, all right? Shout out massive thanks to everyone listening through this bizarre early Tuesday dawn. Keep it spinning until she gets warmed up for her segment. That tracks right into Shanks's Too Late. Get ready. Yes. Hubu FM. You say

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1: Good morning. Huge shout out to Mike. Thanks for powering us through the night, even if you seemed a little too serene yourself this morning, as if sleep itself were some precious commodity we could merely file away until noon. We're kicking

0: Music first, always.
1: 5 minutes past five this morning, and guess what? The arteries of Lower Saxony are flowing beautifully, completely unburdened by any snags. Wolfsburg is enjoying a crisp 9 degrees Celsius right now. A perfect start, really. But we know that clear sky will let things warm up to a manageable 10 degrees later on. We need that reliable lift, that smooth surge of liquid energy for the day ahead. Let's pour ourselves some inspiration, because Andrew Rip is here to fill my cup.

0: your motoring bliss running through Lower Saxony today. The roads are flowing like liquid starlight. At 11 degrees Celsius in Hildesheim, that clear sky promises a brisk morning strut straight into productivity. We've got zero congestion to slow this momentum down. You know we all need a little internal boost? A soundtrack for every stride taken on the commute or out into town. Get ready to believe only in good vibes because, with confidence is here, singing about needing nobody else but that feeling of absolute swagger.
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0: It's barely Tuesday morning, 5003 AM, doing time here on Hubu FM. But even in Oldenburg, at a crisp 11 degrees Celsius under this ostensibly clear sky, there is enough dramatic tension brewing to power a small nation. We're deep into a mess of mega deficits and geopolitical overcapacity warnings. Seriously, the debt numbers alone could fill Congress buildings. From environmental failures tracing back human carelessness right down through labor skirmishes, the systemic stress is intense. Today feels less about momentum and more about navigating massive structural gaps and profound uncertainty. Take a deep breath, breathe out all that weighty legislative drama into your cup of coffee. Because some things just need a soundscape to reset the frequency. Crystallized by the XX is coming up now.
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Okay, so we hear the political chatter, the grand declaration of new strength despite widespread systemic structural gaps. It sounds spectacularly specious this morning, dealing with governance failures and climate targets while things are barely 11 degrees Celsius outside in Oldenburg. We need some serious sonic defibrillation right now. Forget navigating deep deficits, we're looking for pure audio effervescence. From the mess of messaging to the marvellous energy coming through, I guarantee you something better than a state budget compromise is following. Grab your coffee and get ready, because this next track, it has the brio to make those 12 degrees Celsius feel like 80. Get ready for some absolute nostalgia fuel.

0: So much structural debris, both in Weimar's political messaging and on the Verdenost exit. A true defective moment facing 12 degrees Celsius. But we are done decoding compromises. Get ready to take everything you want.
1: Broadcast banger on Hubu.fm.

traffic chaos means watching out for defective passages today, especially near North and Verdon Ost exit. Keep your wits about you while braving 12 degrees Celsius under this clear sky. Politics are telling us a similar story. Mirsch admits that even with compromises on massive issues like pensions or climate targets, the coalition has some internal weaknesses it must tackle. Yet, they promise to push implementation forward anyway, using their new strength, a dramatic guarantee suggesting persistent structural hiccups remain beneath the surface. Grab your coffee. Today requires a refusal to decode those messy gaps, focusing instead only on what moves you forward. Up, Up and Away has got exactly that lift for us.

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1: Co-A-R. Wolfsburg. 9 degrees Celsius and crystal clear skies today. Perfect for getting those vibes flowing early on a Tuesday. If you need a bit of energy boost after all that motorway meandering, we've got nothing but upbeat tunes coming up. Speaking of heart trouble, Joris's Herzuberkopf suggests some serious emotional turmoil. Hopefully, this song only means over my head in the most dramatically romantic way possible. Stay with us for your perfect morning soundtrack right here on Hubu FM.

morning, Lower Saxony. It's 6:20 in the morning and we are officially kicking off this Tuesday. Osnabrück is having a clear sky day right now, hitting 12 degrees Celsius, perfect dressing weather really. And listen up, that roadwork between Hardenberg and Göttingen? Totally lifted. The routes are clear of obstacles. So, everything feels wonderfully unburdened today, doesn't it? We're shedding the miles we covered just to get here. Now that those roads are running completely smooth, if there is anything powerful or profound bubbling beneath your surface, you need a soundtrack for that internal landscape. Rihanna is next with Man Down, a certified classic that owns every single moment. Get ready for it.

0: 6 in the morning. Are you tracking all this global noise? From worrying about generational debt to international powers forming anti-China trade blocs, it's a veritable opera of complex modern life right out of the gate. We get it. It's high concept drama for the breakfast hour. But speaking of smooth passage, great news regionally. The roadworks between Hardenberg and Göttingen have been completely removed, mobility restored to the low German landscape. And listen, Hanover is looking stellar right now at 11 degrees Celsius under a clear sky, promising that beautiful uptick to 13 by evening. Now that physical pathways are wonderfully unburdened, maybe your internal architecture feels a little less fraught. We need music for those quiet realizations. Tate McRae's Two Hands next.
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0: Whoa! Is your internal alarm system currently set to code red? Because that A1 closure near Elsdorf sounds like a massive detour none of us asked for. At least Hamburg isn't tracking that kind of highway chaos. We're looking lovely at 12 degrees Celsius, getting sunnier plans for an evening climb up to 13 degrees clear in the sky. Don't let physical traffic snarls spoil your disposition. Speaking of being watchful and encountering unexpected detours on life's roads, maybe a gentle warning is required. Because if we're facing bumps, you might need Jamelia reminding us all to beware of the dog. Here's Jamelia with Beware of the Dog.
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Good morning. Is anyone else feeling this particular vintage of Tuesday morning angst? Seriously, between navigating a treachery zone on the A13 hazards packed into one lane and keeping up with intelligence involving explosives and foreign involvement, vigilance is truly required. Oldenburg looks crisp today at 11 degrees Celsius under clear skies. By evening, it climbs to 12 degrees, offering some decent respite from all this vehicular vexation. When the elements surprise you, or when your commute becomes a profound conundrum of defective vehicles and people suddenly inhabiting the asphalt, sometimes you just need pep. Get ready to give it a go with Timbaland featuring Veronica next.

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1: 7 a.m. And we started with explosive intelligence leaks about drone plots involving military-grade hexogen. Wow. Seems like our whole shared sense of security needs a massive diagnostic wipe. Speaking of fixes, good news for those near I-7. Roadworks between AD Hanover South and rest area in Der Alp are completely cleared out. Breathe easier, folks. Bremen is keeping it perfectly crisp today at 11 degrees Celsius, a nice little boost until evening when things climb up to 12. We don't need complex military hardware to feel revived. Sometimes you just need a reminder that the greatest things always bubble up from within. Get ready for dreams. 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Dream.

0: 7:10 in the morning on this dreary Tuesday, August 25th. So much drama, massive drone plots and 50 grams of military explosives. Hubu FM barely believes it. Meanwhile, folks navigating Lower Saxony must watch out for road hazards near Dinklage. It's narrowed to two lanes this morning. After all that chaos and realizing Wilhelmshaven is only 13 degrees Celsius outside, let's forget geopolitics for 5 minutes. Time to feel nostalgic because your soundtrack just dropped, playing Walk With Me, Felix Jane and Shout.
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1: Right, getting through all that Dinklage danger zone noise, people, defective vehicles, lane hazards everywhere. It really requires some navigation skills. Bremen is looking deceptively splendid at just 11 degrees Celsius out today. But listen, navigating traffic chaos and clear skies are both kinds of hurdles. Let's pivot from the roadblocks to global bangers. Your soundtrack just dropped with that international groove you've been waiting for.
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FM. 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Tuesday, 7:25 a.m. on Hubu FM. And honestly, what the news cycle has brought up lately is giving everyone a profound dose of dissonance. We're talking structural failings, market uncertainty below 10 degrees Celsius, right there in Hildesheim. A very clear but decidedly cool sky for some serious drama. But listen, after navigating all those geopolitical quandaries and every systemic scandal headline, you deserve something sublime and effortless. Let's pivot these heavy truths, let the rhythm do the talking. Shake off the global grit, leave the complex debates about infrastructure crises in the dust. Your next musical voyager is here to smooth over any leftover political static.

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1: 7:40 in the morning and Oldenburg reports a breezy 11 degrees Celsius, clear skies for today. A vastly more exciting forecast than whatever happened yesterday. Speaking of developmental milestones, Super Mario creator Shigeru Miyamoto, naming those impactful titles, gives us an amazing insight into structural perfection. It sounds so meticulously planned, so block by perfect block. But sometimes the best things aren't built in levels, they are felt moments. When you talk about what marks time and progress, it leads naturally to emotion, doesn't it? If finding joy is a developmental process, I guarantee this next track will feel totally better in time.

Celsius in Bremen today. Perfect flying weather, wouldn't you say? Speaking of things that need smoothing out, whether it's the A7 exit near Göttingen or the current political landscape, everything seems to require a serious polish. So many structural issues, from failing infrastructure to deeper ideological cracks, it makes the whole picture feel slightly askew. We juggle headlines about deep system failures and massive convictions, while you navigate traffic and try to remember how yesterday ended. Honestly, sometimes it feels like everything is in motion but nowhere specific. It needs a gentle drift towards something comforting. Now let's just ride that flow into this perfect rhythm and let the music take care of the sharp edges until evening hits again at 12 degrees Celsius.

another beautiful blend of systemic stress and sheer asphalt obstruction. Bockel is currently offering a 4-kilometer masterclass in vehicular stagnation. Perhaps that's just nature reflecting what's happening with national grids. It sounds like everything right now, from energy reserves needing more robustness than mere pipelines to massive legal quagmires stalling essential infrastructure, is structurally askew. But hey, at least the temperature today remains a predictable 12 degrees Celsius. When complex machinery and political processes get so entangled, it's frankly exhausting. Let's stop trying to fix everything before our coffee hits. We just need a glorious little spectacle. Hang on until circus.

0: technical jargon and existential sighing, right? With gas reserves being discussed while major infrastructure reforms get caught in bureaucratic ballet, it makes you feel quite tangled. Happily, we have good concrete updates this morning. The A2 is lifted from Hanover to Dortmund, which means less systemic slowdown for our commute. Look outside, 12 degrees Celsius and a clear sky, making the world seem mercifully stable compared to the current chat about pipelines. We need some pure kinetic energy right now, not more political discourse. So grab your coattails, it's time to finally work off any remaining grid stress with some dangerously fabulous dancing for Dance with Danger.
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to say nothing. The endless deadlock of grids and reserves is enough to cement a system slowdown, especially when the A1 crawl at Bockel adds its own delay. Fortunately, that 12 degrees Celsius clear sky in Bremen gives us something beautiful to distract from these regulatory quicksand traps. Now pour yourself some pure voltage, because System of a Down is about to make us move.

Listen up, because today's briefing material reads like a syllabus written by an exasperated academic, deficits, sell-offs and bureaucratic gridlock. 6 kilometres crawling at Bockel. Talk about dead infrastructure. And don't even get me started on Weimar whispers from the Bundestag while it's genuinely 13 degrees Celsius out there in Hamburg. We left the high finance drama for coffee, but apparently we need a full anti-deflationary pot blast just to process all that nuance. So forget the complex geopolitics and let's trade institutional failures for something overtly sugary. Darius and Dariana Everett are pulling up next with Cherry, a melody so sweet it makes solving those Weimar-esque deficits look like a mild afternoon snack.

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1: So much institutional strain and geopolitical high wire nonsense this morning. It's genuinely exhausting just listening to people argue about deficits. We heard all about economic turbulence, from financial transaction debates right down to an one-eyed billion social deficit cliff edge. It sounds like a tragedy written over lukewarm coffee. Seriously, if you can handle the complexity of Weimar whisperings while navigating a dead beast on the main carriageway near Bremen in this 13 degrees Celsius chill, you've got grit. But today, we are swapping serious matters for sheer sonic confection. Because after all that talk of failure and decline, sometimes you just need cathartic emotional wreckage, right? Paloma Faith is here with Only Love Can Hurt Like This. Let's face it, processing political disillusionment feels a little too structural. At least heartbreak has the nice advantage of being entirely dramatic, utterly unavoidable, and vastly more singable. Turn up the volume.

0: Forget the 8 billion euro deficits and infrastructural objects on the roadway. Today, we are flexing some seriously royal stamina in front of a crisp 14 degrees Celsius sunshine. Get ready to trade political punditry anxiety for sheer pop power because the queens have finally arrived.
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1: Good morning. It's Tuesday, the 25th of August, and 9 o'clock has arrived. Forget those complex GDP graphs talking about fragile recoveries, a mere mirage masking weakness, apparently. Because, frankly, keeping up with local commerce is harder than navigating a 9-kilometre traffic snarl at Elsdorf right now. Don't let economic uncertainty or congestion deflate your day. That kind of slowdown is decidedly not sustainability. Keeping an eye on 13 degrees Celsius in Oldenburg, our thoughts should be elsewhere. Speaking of things falling apart, InnoGrid's new sound suggests everything might feel utterly screwed up, or foo-too. Time to bypass the worry and just play.

fragile whispers about a modest 0.3% recovery, nothing glows quite as brightly as that perfect clear sky at 14 degrees Celsius before we dip to 12 degrees Celsius this evening. Let's shift focus from economics and atmosphere and get totally caught in the pure pop joy of the Connells vintage 74-75 sound.

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1: Tuesday morning perfection right here at 9:20. We've got deep structural strain whispers about qualified apprentices dropping from 28% down to 26%. So while that sounds like a massive drop in potential talent, let's talk about the actual physical dip you might hit commuting through Lower Saxony. Keep your wits about you next to any sudden landscaping exit closures, because even if Wilhelmshaven is enjoying this gorgeous 15 degrees Celsius today and dipping down to 14 degrees later, those road conditions can throw you completely off balance. Let's think of it as a dip, a genuine shift in mood and momentum, moving from complicated trends right into the deep emotional resonance of Dido's Thank You.

adventurers. Speaking of structural strains, if fewer high-caliber apprentices are emerging, down to 26%, bummer times indeed. Don't worry, your commutes will keep you on your toes. Heading out? Mind those Lower Saxony exits. They sound alarmingly whimsical and dangerous today. Despite the warning signs and that treacherous section near landscaping, Bremen is gifting us a perfect 14 degrees Celsius with clear skies. We are navigating structural dips all over town this morning. Now we shift gears from serious vocational concerns to sheer melodic bliss. Catching a vibe so potent and sweet, it's about time for Madison Beer's Make You Mine. Feel the-

Did you hear about Germany's fiscal spending? It's reached a colossal 71.3 billion in H1 2026, quite an accumulating object of concern. If government discipline is playing hard to get, remember those dramatic jumps make the national deficit hover near critical EU levels. Seriously though, if your mind wanders from massive budgets, keep an eye on falling Borstel and Dorfmark. There are rogue plastics littering the left and middle lanes. Luckily, Lüneburg has offered a blessed 15 degrees Celsius and clear skies to counteract all that chaos. Enough with the debris and deficits, let's trade bureaucracy for pure rhythm. Here comes that necessary sonic antidote, Extra L, Jenny and Doichii.

automatically clearing those North Vector roadworks is good, but if the skilled apprenticeship numbers keep dropping, that's structural trouble no speed limit can fix. Luckily, Lunenburg's perfect 16 degrees Celsius today will keep your Vibe from being a troublemaker. Let this beat take over.

0: You're at the right place. Hoobu.fm.
1: Honestly, all this drama over debt and dubious reforms from the FDP, it sounds exhausting. Speaking of things being cleared up, good news for your commute. That accident near Elsdorf on the A1. Status completely lifted. What an absolute relief. Luckily, Lunenburg's perfect 16 degrees Celsius keeps the atmosphere much clearer than current political discourse. All right, we need some sonic elevation to match this clear morning vibe. Friendly Fires are up next with Skeleton Boy. Hopefully, that title isn't a literal requirement for navigating modern life.

0: Holy smokes! We are absolutely diving into a debt debate this morning, a veritable political tempest over mismanagement and mandatory reforms. It sounds less like governing and more like an operatic, really exhausting shouting match. But hey, at least we know that when it comes to our commutes, good news prevails. The B51 stretch from Munster toward Osnabrück is totally clear. That accident status has been lifted, which is a genuinely brilliant piece of daily administration. On top of things, Helmstedt's perfect 17 degrees Celsius means the air feels much cleaner than half those budgetary proposals. We are running on pure clarity today, so let's all follow suit and shift gears completely. You asked for I'll Never Stop, and honestly, after listening to politicians panic about their finances, I feel like we need a definitive antidote blast of sound. Get ready to ride this wave with the Caribbeans.
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1: Good morning, Tuesday. We are here and running strong on Hubu FM because, frankly, this political landscape feels like a severe economic burden. All that talk of debt and predicted changes sounds exhausting, doesn't it? Let's shift gears completely before our brain gives us car trouble. Speaking of obstacles, a quick heads up, there is danger in Sittenson where an object has blocked the middle lane. Extra careful today. Now, after navigating those potential stumbling blocks, let's look outside. Osnabrück enjoys a lovely 16 degrees Celsius under a clear sky, nature keeping things decidedly clean. That steady temperature makes for a perfect shift into the vibe we need right now. To keep that energy up and ignore all this civic squabbling, it's time to match the intensity of our week with The Offspring.

0: The fact that construction orders climbed 6.0% doesn't mean everything is built to last. Sometimes public spending just builds smoke instead of sustainable foundation. Keep your eyes sharp today, navigating road objects on the A36, and remembering that this necessary vigilance sets the perfect stage for the fiery energy of the weekend.
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1: 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Did you hear that news? Achieving tax justice sounds like a massive logistical undertaking. Speaking of movement and necessary action, the A27 corridor is sending good vibes. All lanes between Stottel and Hagen are crystal clear, an absolute smooth velocity for getting across Lower Saxony. Currently, in Hildesheim, it's 17 degrees Celsius under a cloudy blanket, but by nightfall, we shed that veil for a gorgeous 11 degrees Celsius with a clear sky painting the scene. Remember, while the Green Caucus demands major structural investments like green energy and pushing for a financial transaction tax, a complex confluence of words, it's fantastic that your commute is already sorted. And speaking of sorted, all those cars in Hagen are moving free. Now ditch the thought flow because Mando Diao is here with Dance With Somebody.

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2: It sounds like global diplomacy is trapped in a very sticky stalemate. But at least crossing the A36 towards Vienenberg now feels clearer than air. With Bremen boasting lovely 18 degrees Celsius and glorious skies, things are decidedly unstagnant. Grab your sunshine vibes because Miles Sanko's track next, Don't Let Me Down, is a perfect little reminder that sometimes nothing is as easy as it sounds on the surface.

0: Man, global diplomacy sounds utterly bogged down. A real continental sticky wicket trying to fix Ukraine's vicissitudes. All that high-stakes mediation action hinges on timelines, which is just exhausting. But hey, if a whole war negotiation gets stuck, at least Osnabrück to Bremen traffic is finally normalised. Lift off! Wilhelmshaven reports a gorgeous 18 degrees Celsius clear sky right now, a pleasant contrast to geopolitical indecision. Don't worry about the night falling back down to 14 degrees. Everything's looking crystalline and set. If things are stable up top, maybe we need music that just helps us hold on. You feel that comfort coming? Drake is next for your main character. Homecoming vibes.
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0: the economy reports these slightly optimistic numbers, making you feel great until you realize that sunshine today's perfect 19 degrees Celsius, but those logistical struggles and construction woes are definitely cooler than a predicted nightly plunge to 12 degrees Celsius. Hang on to that A7 update near Göttingen, though, because even if things aren't crystal clear out there, we need that uplifting vibe for this Lieblingsmensch moment.
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0: Are we experiencing economic resurgence or just a highly sophisticated act of optimistic smoke? The EFO climb suggesting cheerier companies is intriguing, but if persistent logistical struggles are already scrambling our construction sites, what's to suggest about fundamental stability? Even the main roads corroborate this notion. Recovery operations mean lanes near Centre and Helmstedt West are narrowed down to a single file line. Honestly, it feels like we're all in one scrappy flow pattern right now. At least Wilhelmshaven is offering some unassailable clarity at 18 degrees Celsius under a perfect sky, a genuine momentary respite from the macroeconomic scrum. Speaking of enduring forces and tumultuous years, you wanted Billy Joel with "We Didn't Start the Fire," so let's remember that some struggles predate this moment entirely.
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1: The economy is a complex plot twist. So let's just celebrate that the A2 fix means smoother journeys than national accounts are going to be. Get ready to drop everything and dance, because this next track absolutely demands your mama's attention. Keep on singing.

0: 11 o'clock on this Tuesday and the nation's debating tax havens versus actual reinvestment. The kind of arithmetic that could slow a train, even if A2 traffic disruption near Göttingen has finally been lifted. Speaking of flow, maybe we need to talk about energy flow because at 19 degrees Celsius it's overcast out there. But Cher just knows perfect sonic sunshine anyway. Seriously, the whole wealth redistribution versus green investments chatter leaves you drained. Let's drop that complexity entirely and get ready to belt out Woman's World.
1: Let's go.
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We've got massive talk about climate policy failing because of drought, which requires a huge overhaul that honestly sounds exhausting. But hey, speaking of things needing an urgent update, good news, all lanes cleared on the A26 through Hornburg. So much better flow than the political conversation right now. Can we please skip the empty rhetoric and get to specifics? It is merely 20 degrees Celsius out in Wolfsburg. Not exactly oppressive weather, but demanding that kind of energy just for a livable planet feels like too much homework before noon. We need real action, not more debate. Let's channel some undeniable confidence and move past the policy pressure cooker with Demi Lovato.

Germany's books? That 71.3 billion deficit figure is truly astronomical, leaping an amazing 36.6 billion over last year, asking us to achieve national discipline when the debt ratio is flirting with that critical 3% limit sounds less like governance and more like a massive expenditure spree. On a completely different note, if you are heading towards Hanover via the A2 from Dortmund, brace yourselves. There's a solid 3 km snarl near Wunstorf-Luth. Talking about money leaving your pocket or cars struggling for space, it's all bad flow. Remember that Delmenhorst is crisp at 20 degrees Celsius today, but navigating those delays feels like an effort that costs more than actual oil. Speaking of effort and cost, let's channel some relentless energy because Lala's work is up next. Maybe it will inspire someone to stop overspending on government subsidies.

the Q2 GDP report gives a reading of 0.3% growth, which is certainly modicum but hardly screams sustainable success. It smells suspiciously like an export mirage masking deep investment woes. Speaking of things that aren't flowing smoothly through the German economy, watch out for local traffic disruptions. The B437 near Altjordan is shut down due to recovery operations. Transitioning from strained infrastructure to atmospheric shifts, Göttingen today hangs at 20 degrees Celsius under cloudy skies, but don't get comfortable because tonight it's dropping sharply to 8 degrees with total fog. After navigating complex economic data and foggy journeys, we need a genuine sonic breather. Let's dial into 7 seconds. It just sounds like the perfect deep plunge when you're listening to all this talk of fragile equilibrium, a truly timeless feeling after such volatile numbers.

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1: Happy Tuesday, August 25th. Seriously, let's not let figures like the 33% stress report ruin our midday vibe. Hopefully, this afternoon feels just as smooth and powerful coming through as Chali Tashna promises.

0: Midday buzz required, folks. So we've got some weighty chat. The deep dive into tax justice. And frankly, that's a lot of reading while sipping your latte. But the talk of green energy and fairness? Honestly, it makes you flinch just thinking about the numbers floating around. Those figures almost give off enough heat to rival Oldenburg right now. Speaking of heat, if you're stuck on the A293, take care. A burning vehicle means zero room for error. Be vigilant and stay safe out there. Looking ahead, Göttingen is keeping it at a balmy 21 degrees Celsius under those cloud-scudded skies. Think of that gradual dip to 8 degrees with fog tonight as prime moody pop material, perfect for Marina's sugar-coated ache. Get ready to glide through this day and hit plays on some bubblegum chaos.
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0: keep this midday momentum rolling. The clock hands are pointing squarely toward lunch o'clock vibes. But seriously, if you were following the fiscal figures today, that sprawling $71.3 billion deficit number is wild. It's quite a spend. Speaking of expenditures, good news, that A7 cleared up near Grossberg Waddell, so any major vehicular disbursement crisis is officially over. Now we're moving with an effortless gait, feeling just as temperate and breezy as the 20 degrees Celsius outside in Osnabrück. Overcast, but lovely nonetheless. Let's pivot from national accountability to pure sound pleasure. Get ready for some truly soulful grooves, because Love and Courvoisier are bringing that iconic vibe through next.
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1: Hearing about those deportations flowing out of Leipzig is heavy stuff. But hey, good news. Danger at Varel Bockhorn has been lifted, so everything's clearing up. Like Hildesheim right now, where it's 22 degrees Celsius and overcast. Now switch gears from policy failures to perfect acoustics, because this smooth vibe coming next. It seriously makes me want some blue feelings.

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1: Dealing with those 23 people heading out of Leipzig, right? Heavy stuff indeed about systemic failures, but listen up, because here's some good news that feels like a lift. The danger near Varel and Bockhorn is officially cleared. Speaking of things clearing up, Göttingen reports 22 degrees Celsius and partly cloudy skies, perfect for shedding those serious thoughts. When talk gets deep, you need something to truly energize your system, and I've got the cure right here. Let that thriving feeling wash over you. MPH just brought the ultimate shot of pure endorphins.

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1: Seriously though, if you're heading on to B436 toward Lear, watch out for Wienermoor. We've got an active danger zone with multiple feline roadblocks. It's pure cat chaos. But speaking of dangers that require hypervigilance, MERS is warning about a concrete threat from hybrid attackers following that Leipzig drone incident. That worry, though big, pales next to the massive national failure represented by our climate crisis. Remember Delmenhorst? It's sunny there at 22 degrees Celsius and mainly clear. A lovely temperature for confronting monumental global issues. We need more than just robust government measures. We need genuine resilience. And boy, do I hope you've got all your own inner resources ready. Because this next track is called All I Have. So get ready to remind everyone listening exactly what incomparable talent they possess when Jennifer Lopez joins forces with LL Cool J. You can't argue with the sheer firepower of that pairing.

0: 7 kilometres of bumper-to-bumper traffic on the A2 heading toward Dortmund? It's pure Lower Saxony purgatory. Speaking of threats, hearing about government inadequacy against hybrid attackers demands visibility, yet they frame this danger alongside the climate crisis as if they are comparable threats. Honestly, citing an invisible national failure next to some drone incident just doesn't compute. Even with 22 degrees Celsius and that overcast feeling in Helmstedt, the weight of systemic issues is heavy. We need a jolt away from all the impending anxieties. To shake off this blend of news dread and traffic gridlock, we are dropping pure, unadulterated bangers right now. Get ready for Fergie, Q-Tip and Goonrock reminding everyone listening the little parties never killed nobody, and we've got exactly what we need.
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0: Just one night, all we got. Just one night, all we got. Just one night, all we got. Just one night, all we got.
1: I ain't got time for you, baby. Either you're my

0: like this.
1: So, our economy shows surprising apathy to all that power rhetoric. And even if you are battling a two-lap delay near Lerte Os today, don't let those numbers like 22 degrees Celsius now and 12 degrees tonight convince you otherwise. Let's ignite this Tuesday afternoon with the sheer theatrical fun of Klaus Lage Band, proving that sometimes all you need is an epic Zoom to make everything better.
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speaking of anything sweet, are those political deliberations over adding a sugar tax actually less palatable than a 2% drop in your afternoon energy? Traffic reports just dropped some much-needed relief. Boundé and Wienermoor roads near Lea are completely clear now. A genuine sigh of blessed silence. With 23 degrees Celsius out there, partly cloudy skies make things seem almost saccharine, reminding us that sometimes the greatest truth is suspended from a perfect chorus. Hang on to that lightness, because it's time to dance and shed those cynical crumbs.

0: about national security feels so weighty right now? MERS's concrete threat, major system vulnerabilities, all that deserves more than a simple warning. Speaking of concrete dangers that are actually obvious, Ward Burman is an absolute no-go zone down in Lower Saxony. We need to exercise patience, because 22 degrees Celsius and an overcast sky make this perfect backdrop for civil unpreparedness at its finest. Seriously though, navigating those anxieties feels draining. Luckily, tonight the skies clear up down to a cool 13 degrees, beautiful clean air awaits. Hang on to that clarity, because it's time for our next musical diversion, Britney Spears, Lucky. And speaking of being decidedly lucky, say hello to Carl. I know he has the biggest heart in this entire regional bandwidth, but maybe try not to look so perpetually unimpressed. Perhaps we can work on your smile, or at least a marginally less glacial expression. Thanks for riding through your afternoon with me, fantastic listeners. Don't go anywhere.
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0: Yo, check it. Thanks for putting up with K-Speed departure from the mic when they do that today. It is 2 o'clock in the afternoon. Even when Hamburg hit with a warm 23 degrees and they report 33% stress, somebody still knows how the masters really move.
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1: No, you gotta clock it. Nobody's ready for this EV hype despite 25% preference numbers. Seems like the government poured money into something while ignoring that the common man needs better public transport. Y'all slept on the actual infrastructure game. Speaking of things running slow, that A7 stretch near Horst-Drieck, 6 kilometers means you're completely stuck in those roadworks again. It's wild how much effort it takes just to move a car when everything seems broken down, even if Wilhelm Shaven is chill at 22 degrees Celsius and clear. We ain't fooling anybody out here. You think some kind of energy shift is coming? Nah. Because after listening to all this talk about progress, you definitely need something massive like Cher singing alive again. Y'all got to be doing your homework for that one before we bounce it across the boards.

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1: Yo, check it. They say construction up 6.0%. Nah, fool, that ain't revenue. That's just government dipping out the big dough into massive contracts. Don't get tricked by those so-called rebounds. Now, peep this. Down to 5 kilometers between Hanover West and Wunstorf Luthe, and you move it slower than a 90% growth rate means nothing when you're stuck in traffic. We're talking about wasted motion out here. So, they talk about swag, which we ain't hearing right now, even with Justin Bieber and that entourage throwing down. Y'all need better actual vibes than just peak performance fluff. I predict this whole vibe is rocking at barely 15 degrees Celsius. Let's go get ourselves some real noise, yeah?

0: Hey, check it back up. You think you got problems? Julia Billenberg just dropped a truth bomb. 1 in 4 kids fail comprehension. That ain't just bad grades. That's whole society going rogue because the system criminally slacked off. Honestly, y'all need better critical thinking than what this 23 degrees Celsius overcast weather is giving us at Helmstead right now. Yo, peep the map. A2 got a defective rig stalling out near Rasplas Uri. Slow rolling like my last move when I catch that same vibe of wasted motion from the bad contracts we were talking about earlier. We're talking infrastructure decay, real life, and grade school alike. Put effort into your education or step off the highway. Now sit back, let this sound slap you till you forget all the things y'all gotta know.
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1: Yo, check the vibes. You really think this whole system runs clean? We're talking about 23 people dumped straight out of Leipzig to Afghanistan, then in a relocation effort. Nah, that's just grand larceny with human lives. Mayor trying to tell us some deeper rot in how this asylum thing operates, looking like one side of the bad deal. Y'all need actual foresight. You can't afford defective policies, especially when the infrastructure's already given out. Speaking of things falling apart, peep A2 right now, the truck stalled near Rasplatz Uri defective. Straight up. That defective vibe got nothing to do with speed limit you're following, nah me? Even as the day drags through and it's hanging at 23 degrees and overcast and sauce getter, you can feel this scheme slipping. Later, when that temps drop down to a cold 12 degrees, clear sky gonna hit, remember this mess ain't just about cars on the hard shoulder. It's structural decay everywhere. We gonna press play now with Nico Santos in number one. Let this beat wash away whatever little bit of official nonsense you absorb today.

you drop an A334 on digital vanity when the state can't even properly clear a piece of wood blocking the road to hide now? Stay tuned, because at 23 degrees and all that melancholy y'all gonna hear now is getting played slower than your actual commitment.

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1: Check it. 3 o'clock on a Tuesday, and y'all trying to act like nothing crazy is kicking off? Speaking of stuff that ain't where it ought to be, got reports near hiding out wooden objects out of place again. Y'all got to slow down. Keep that suspension tuned up because nobody wants a fender bender over some kind of debris. Man, talking about lack of preparation rings right back around. The green folks are shouting about climate failure today, demanding action instead of just hot air and empty promises from MERS. It's like 24 degrees out now in Gurtonin. Overcast skies masking nothing, I mean. Because when do we see real commitment? When they can fix a traffic cone pile versus rebuilding entire systems. Listen up, the temperature ain't gonna care about your talk radio rhetoric. After this bit of truth medicine, we got Little Image coming on blast with Kill the Ghost. Turn that speakers up and let's exercise some bad energy.

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1: Yo, check this out. You hear that? The A1's completely cleared up by Sittenson. Safety's back on track down near Hyder now. Y'all can breathe a damn sigh of relief because that danger is lifted now. But listen to the airwaves. The political mess ain't settled. These polls showing 28% non-voters? That ain't just apathy, no, I mean, it's deep systemic distrust. We got numbers shifting like hot garbage. And while the AFD sits at 28% leading this carnival, what's the big deal if all these voters are so thoroughly knackered? It's a real trip. Speaking of trips, Girton is looking cozy right now at 24 degrees Celsius under those hazy clouds. But don't get comfortable, because by nightfall, it's going to drop down to 8 and hit with some heavy fog. We got to keep the vision sharp. Let Mark Forster bring some chorus through these speakers. Let's forget all this political fluff for a minute.

0: Y'all worried sick by 28% non-voters or some bullshit distrust narrative. Man, that ain't systemic. That just sounds like intellectual fatigue for me. 831 cleared near Geista. Good. It's damn time the traffic got its act together. Out at Helmstedt, we're talking about 23 degrees Celsius under this overcast sky vibe is low, y'all. Let's forget what a percentage point means and just bask in these chords. We about to hear Pompeii by Bastille. Let them take us out of here.
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0: Structural diversification? Man, they talking reckless right now. The DAX gain ain't true. It's just smokescreen hype designed to distract you from the high energy costs crippling everything important. Everything feels shaky, y'all sleeping. Meanwhile, over on A7 near Han, Munden head of Munden, watch out for those defective moving parts. Everything is unstable. Check the weather. Hildesheim's sitting at a measly 24 degrees Celsius. Overcast, yeah? Just like the whole narrative they feed us. We ride with someday soon. Clark, Clark.
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shook. Forget what they say about the macro economy. People are funneling nearly 334 euro a year just into digital objects. Meanwhile, over on the A7 near Nerton-Hardenberg in Neuheim West, objects disrupt your whole commute again. You can't even get past these little roadway hiccups. Wolfsburg is sitting at a tame 24 degrees Celsius, overcast, yeah, exactly like that national focus they got you running through. Try to catch yourself, y'all. Focus needs to pass the test, not just scroll by it. Alex Warren got Ordinary up next. Turn this distraction into something real enough to remember.

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1: Yo, check it. You think you got time for that digital bling? Man, they want your cheddar funneled into apps, ignoring the actual mess right here. Try to keep that focus sharp, because when I saw this traffic update on the 817 down by Go Back South, that defective ride was throwing the curveball. Right lane closed. You want to waste time where they got broken vehicles and you ain't even steady at 23 degrees Celsius? Nah, we got to stay woke. By night, it dips to 14 degrees clear. Don't get caught slipping. Now peep this next track, Ain't No Other Man. Girl, bless her heart. For what other man? Straight fire, though. Ride that vibe.

Yo, peep this. They got you talking about international sabotage networks, weapons depots deep in Berlin. Meanwhile, we still got to sift through all that intel fluff. You gonna believe all of this whispering about couriers and incendiaries when the real danger is how crooked everything feels? Man, speaking of things clearing up, the A7 link on the way to Braunschweig, that hazard zone status is finally lifted. Means you got a clean slate for your journey through Lower Saxony. The global chess game is intense, but over here, we just need a clear patch of pavement. Look at this, Wilhelmshaven hit with 23 degrees Celsius and main clear sky. That's the kind of temperature where you look suspicious without even trying it. This shit always hits different though. Because talking about independence, apparently Neo is dropping Miss Independent. Honey, check yourself. Some of us are hyper-independent. We don't need no outside help or fancy platinum records to keep our corner protected. Stay alert. We're gonna ride that real vibe right now.

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1: Peep this. Y'all keep talking about societal failures and who should be doing what. 4.8% here, 5.2% there. Man, stop playing. It sounds like someone wrote an old man theory book on a crumpled napkin. Speaking of things being restructured, the A7 clearance near Horse to Drake finally normalized, period. The report is canceled. The biggest thing shifting right now, that weather in Wolfsburg is 24 degrees Celsius, cloudy out there, keeping everything kind of overcast. Nah. This city ain't even got no curveball energy today like this track we got next, When You Look At Me. Honey, you thought it was a radio edit? It sounds like they found the emergency mixtape and remembered to use maximum reverb. Let's keep that vibe smooth and right here on Hubu FM.

0: Y'all see this? Discussing new cars when 57% of people are calling BS on them because they talking ranges and dough? Nah, man. Real life says you put your money where your mouth is. Public transport gets denied at 76%. Speaking of things being unsafe, check those A2 lanes near Himmelwald, left and middle blocked up by an unsecured mess. Don't get moved until that junk clears, or you're gonna take a spill quicker than expected change. By the way, while the air in Hamburg feels decent right now at 24 degrees Celsius, don't fool yourself. It shifts fast, dropping to 13 degrees clear tomorrow morning. You ain't seen nothing yet. Now gather around for Little Mix and this track called Black Magic. Hope your vibe is ready because, honey, that rhythm might be something you want to keep locked down tight.
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0: dead ends, man. Man, all this high-stakes diplomacy over Ukraine, it sounds like talk on a Sunday morning when nobody's actually committing to nothing. Failed meetings with folks like Rubio just proves that the actual obstruction ain't even who they talking to, it's time itself. You stuck behind traffic for 4 kilometers already? Nah. It's the eternal struggle, right? Trying to move forward through roadworks near Horster intersection when everything feels as stalled as a negotiation in Lower Saxony. The weather says 24 degrees Celsius in Salzgitter out there, looking pretty partly cloudy, but even that sunshine ain't gonna bust you past this vibe. Next up is Everybody by DJ Bobo. I hope this beat hits so hard it blows all your worries, and maybe the traffic jam out right through.
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1: Man, all this climate catastrophe rhetoric hits different when you feel 24 degrees Celsius baking us out here. It feels like systemic failure over a genuine crisis. Next up is Selena Gomez. Really hope that same old love beat doesn't make this entire discussion sound less revolutionary than last week's empty promises running through the A2.

0: Y'all hear me? So they got this whole situation going down. Russian connections, pistols in Berlin, sabotage from Romania. It sounds like some international intelligence failure nobody ready to admit, period. Quick check now. Bremen is at 25 degrees Celsius, but by morning it's dipping down to a cold 12. Don't get too comfortable while that temperature changes. Nowhere is safe when the truth gets weaponized, even if that A33 danger near Osnabrück South just lifted. Now we switch gears from global mistrust and high stakes. Y'all ready for some manufactured romance? Shawn Mendes and Camila Cabello with Senorita. Make sure you get your serotonin levels up before the damn world tries to incinerate us all again.
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0: Yo, listen up. They talking a big game politically, right? Murr sitting there like everything ain't shaking, but y'all got the receipts, only 13% satisfied, and a massive 85% glowing with pure dissatisfaction. And his own people doubting him too? Say what? That ain't stability. That's a house of cards ready to fold, period. But now we got to transition from political fallout to basics, because the fundamentals matter. The roads are clear along B-18-8 near Wolfsburg. They canceled that alert man done deal. Speaking of things clearing up, Helmstedt is sitting at 24 degrees Celsius and partly cloudy, keeping it breezy, no worries there. All right, you feel those cracks forming everywhere? From government halls to the freeways. Nah, but we got to switch gears now. We're moving into something with real grit. You ready for Bonez MC and RAF Kamora? Try not to confuse their lyrics for political commentary, yeah? They spitting facts, different vibe entirely.
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1: Yo, it is 5:10 p.m. on Tuesday the 25th. Y'all still tuned in to Hoopoo FM, huh? Heard some talk about this sugar tax, right? Like y'all trying to sneak a price hike over 30% onto us low-key just because they need cash. Don't be played. The government ain't saving your health. They're just filling up their own pockets quick. Speaking of hot stuff out there, it is 24 degrees Celsius in Wilhelmshaven today. Now keep it safe down here. Next up, Lady Gaga doing Sex, Sex, Dreams. Pray to God, that song deserves a warning label. Play that thing loud and maybe y'all should put on some protection first. We run it back steady.

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1: Yo, check here. Y'all still pressed up on Hubu FM? Say what? 70% say they don't trust these economic promises? Man, they know how to drill down hard. This ain't a survey bet. Next thing you know, we're going to be out here moving like you trapped in the A1 traffic snarl near Stewart. 6 solid kilometers of gridlock because something went wrong on the hustle. Look, don't let the 23 degrees Celsius partly cloudy climate fool you into thinking everything is smooth sailing today either. We ain't blinking now. Adam Lambert got the volume up next. This track never closes our eyes, so y'all better pay attention and keep those eyes peeled sharp for what really matters, now, man.

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2: Hey, yo, y'all still strapped up on Hubu FM? Look, let me tell y'all something straight. This whole political scene is unstable. We talking numbers. MERS got a mere 13% approval rating, which sounds like the battery life when you try to stream high-definition video after a full day of hustle. Absolute dead spot. 85% ain't happy. Straight-up dumpster fires over here. Even his own crew is calling bull. Now, man, you got to respect that fundamental instability. Y'all thought everything was slick sailing just because it's only 24 degrees Celsius and cloudy today in Osnabrück. Dead wrong. By the way, ain't no damn danger between Luther and Hauptstrasse either, they said revoked. So assume you can move safe for now. Keep that fresh vibe going for me, because we need some smooth motion to deal with all this madness. Drop this track, composed by Ellie Goulding. Let us ride these emotional frequencies.

0: Yo, 540. Ain't nobody got time for that high-octane nonsense tonight. Look, you see all this rhetoric? The empty talk from guys acting like they run the world? You know what I mean? The market proved those threats are just paper scraps. Powerful babble means jack when the currency is flowing and the interest level stays low. Speaking of insufficient caution, they got an accident scene unsecured around Lower Saxony's intersection. Man gotta move smart by that spot, or you gonna get caught in some mess. It's 24 degrees Celsius out there, but nothing about this day feels stable enough for a reliable pickup. You know the deal, everything is slightly off balance until the night hits. So when we roll into Ellie Goulding's track calling her a winner, I swear, even those vibes gotta feel kinda sus tonight. Like someone set us up for a loss already. Let's ride this tire funk out together.
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0: Y'all really think a slick government narrative about electric vehicles is gonna fix these shaky foundations, especially when basic public movement needs are left to choke out? When half the A7 is blocked and everything else feels as sus as a politician's handshake? Let's just ride this sound knowing reality ain't built on hype.
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0: Yeah, swing by that window. Bronze White right now is rocking 24 degrees, but looking like it got zero stars. That overcast sky? Bet your damn bottom dollar is only gonna take the piss when things drop to 12 degrees later and clear up. Say beware of the 831 traffic chaos heading toward Gronau. Got a breakdown near Lingen. Y'all best be careful, keep it moving through that mess. And ain't nobody can fool you with hype, especially not on the global stage. Them high-stakes claims about mines in Hormuz and Pickaxe Mountain sounds like pure grandiosity designed to distract us from reality. Yo, we know how this game plays. All right, shake off that bullshit intel. Let's breathe and settle into the evening vibe with Rick Arena and not Volshad.
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0: Yo, listen up. 6:10 in the evening, which an hour? Y'all still vibing with that noise about home moves? Somebody got to fact check this cape of yours. Talking zero tolerance while throwing around grand notions like Pickaxe Mountain? Bruh, these global theater pieces sound less like military strength and more like pure desperation to distract us. Speaking of being distracted, watch your feet traveling through Lower Saxony. The Oyton intersection is a hot mess right now because that accident scene is unsecured. Be careful out there, people. Looks like Luna Bird got you blessed at 25 degrees Celsius, but remember how quick this thing changes. We peep a drop to a measly 11 degrees by morning. Enough with the hype and the hyperbole, it's time for some solid sounds. Get ready for Pixie Lot right now. Let's reset that whole chaotic wavelength.
1: 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Live the vibe.

smell that deception? This whole zero-tolerance charade they run sounds like fiction, man. Keep talking about clearing minds when the truth is always low and complicated. Over here on A1 near Brim Across, we're dealing with slow traffic for 4 kilometers already. Shout out to Delma Horse keeping it at 25 degrees Celsius but overcast real vibes. Get ready, because next up that Gaga joint, Applause. Don't forget to ride through the rest of this wet, cloudy night with me.

this. Y'all hear the noise about that sugar tax? They say it's for health, but I smell smoke, man. This whole revenue talk is just a shiny fiscal distraction. Shit's wild. Speaking of clarity, the A1 between Oyton and Bremer Cross cleared out, finally giving us a smooth path through Lower Saxony. Check Osnabrück, only 24 degrees Celsius. Still overcast when we need that sunshine to cut through the smoke. The vibe is thick tonight. We keep moving. You gotta ride this day like nobody's skiing can derail it. Now buckle up, cause next up, cannibals tell us to chill out when she drives me crazy. Nah, fam, nothing these days drives me crazy except waiting for the whole system to figure itself out. Peace.

this noise because they still trying to run us with these numbers. 28 versus 21. Government ain't stable math, fam. The real story is that nobody trusts nobody anymore. A full 28% non-voters screaming loudly. Speaking of things dropping, the A1 corridor cleared up between Bremer Cross and Oyton. They finally dusted off that danger report. That kind of thing is always canceled anyway. Check Hanover. It's 23 degrees Celsius right now. Cloud cover thick like a conspiracy theory. But tomorrow morning, straight out of nowhere, we got 13 degrees and clear skies showing through. You know the truth eventually cuts through the smog. We gotta stay woke for this whole operation. Now, they pulling up Chris Brown and T-Pain with Kiss Kiss? Let me tell you, there ain't nothing that sounds like it's keeping me honest. Y'all ready to ride out this Tuesday night?

0: Yo, this is Nappy Boy Radio live with your boy T-Pain. We love rap music. Listen, we got a caller on line one. Caller, what's your problem?
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0: How's it going?
1: It ain't going good. My girl ain't doing a thing she used to do.
0: I got just what you need. Brand new Chris Brown, T-Pain. You heard it here first. Nappy Boy Radio.

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1: Yo, peep this. The system is glitching. Hearing that 33% of the youth are caught in school stress? That ain't just poor grades, man. That's a failure they try to keep low-key. 42% of the queens feeling it. The government needs to stop treating mental health like some optional module. Keep your guard up. Everything feels defective tonight. And speaking of defective components, watch out for any rolling junk near Hildesheimer Birdie due to those sketchy vehicles. Literally gotta be warned about physical messes while my mind is dealing with these invisible ones. Oldenburg is rocking 24 degrees Celsius now, overcast like a pending verdict. Time to disconnect before the noise gets too critical. You requested Marie Cernahold singing Disconnect Me? Let's let this beat do the talking.

0: God.
1: Man, they throw out this study talk. This whole thing about men up by 5.2%, women down 4.8. Ain't nobody gonna tell you whose victory that is when system failure gotta be fixed. These outdated roles ain't natural, they're profit margins. Now we talking systemic crap, but peep this traffic update. A vehicle literally burning nails in a veil time. See the contrast? The danger is real tonight, not some statistic on a chart. We got 23 degrees Celsius now in Wilhelmshaven, clear skies, too clear. They want you believing everything stable, when baby, stability is just the prettiest lie. Enough with flash reports and these societal messes, it's time to waste our actual time. Play for us that Jane and the Boy track.

0: You worry about who gets to pocket that 0.5 billion? Nah, they should worry about how some random metal rod can derail an entire modern infrastructure again. We only hit 23 degrees Celsius today because the whole setup is just structurally unstable and dusty hot like that.
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1: Yo, we roll it through 7:20 in the evening on Hoobo FM. Still vibing deep from the hood tonight. You hear about all that Dax optimism? Nah, man, they just pumping illusion into those indices. Sounds fancy, but every little upward spike is built on a pile of global anxieties and volatile energy costs. Meanwhile, out there on the A7, there are castle objects everywhere. Dangerous shit slowing y'all down. Speaking of low-key messes, we hit 23 degrees Celsius today in Wolfsburg, kind of overcast like everything else feels right now. But don't get comfortable because tomorrow is dropping to a crisp 10 degrees and it's going to be clear sky vibes. So while the whole economy's stuck amongst dangerous roadside objects, at least our background vibe ain't nothing but chaos. Get ready because we are dropping bad things next. It matches the energy of this full week perfectly.

0: Yo, y'all caught up in that 6 kilo traffic gridlock near Austin already? Dang. Talk about being stuck. That's the vibe when you peep those sugar tax receipts from the government. Man, they want to play with your cash targeting 2 billion euros when all they need is half a billion? That whole health agenda sounds like economic folly, pure hype man garbage. We got 23 degrees and it's cloudy. But don't get too comfortable, because that forecast says things dropping down to 10 degrees crystal clear. Seems everything, the roads, the bills, even the sky, is just one bad patch away from a complete smokescreen. Switch gears, cause the vine's dropping next. Sounds like background music for this whole charade tonight.
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1: Y'all look at Canada throwing out $27.6 billion in tariffs now? Talk about escalating drama. They can't even manage a basic trade deal. Everything is unstable enough for grabs. Nah, I mean, that same unpredictable dirt spilled on the road, too. Watch out down in Bockhorn and Zettel. It's an unsecured danger zone right there. Don't get comfortable thinking 23 degrees Celsius means safety. It's overcast, but a whole mess of conflict is lurking, whether it's with nations or just fender benders. Things ain't stable tonight. Keep that energy right where you are, because we about to ride out some heavy heat now.

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1: Yo, check this international circus. Canada throwing down another $27.6 billion in tariffs. Up to 100% on some steel and furniture just to spite somebody. It's that feeling of escalating trouble, right? And that volatile energy ain't limited to borders. Down on the 828 near Lear Oost, you got defective road conditions because some big rig decided the hard shoulder was his damn bed. You gotta move with caution. We talking critical points tonight. Even that 21 degrees Celsius in Gutner can't signal a safe space under this overcast sky. So keep your wits about you, because worlds are spinning from trade war follies to martyrious vibe. Stay dialed into the frequency, because nothing is simple and everything feels dangerously plugged in right now.

Yo, check this out. German leadership admit they stuck at a mere third or fourth spot globally in AI. Man, that's some textbook disappointment right there. Speaking of spots, that A2 update near Hanover finally lifted. Danger cleared on Lehe and Buchholz, a physical calm contrasting the geopolitical frenzy. It's 22 degrees Celsius out, overcast, but they keep us hustling for tech glory when we should be focused on anything real. We gotta stay alert because this whole spectrum feels so fragile. Get ready to vibe, though, because next up is Will.i.am and Justin Bieber. They might blow all your remaining voltage out of one single track. Keep that steady frequency locked down, yeah? You sleep on nothing right now.

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1: Yo, peep this. All these rich kids losing it over drama, love turning into some friendship flex. Man, they treat self-absorption like a five-star sportway over a real crisis. But straight up, that A2 near Hanover is clear now, so we can finally chill out when we get to Bremen's 23 degrees Celsius and cloudy dome. Talk about a contrast national chaos versus sorted traffic flow. Next up, Glass Berlin Spiel hits us with Ich bin Ich. Nah, man, I bet this track is more confusing than trying to decipher German bureaucracy. It's utterly inscrutable. Stay plugged in, though, because tonight's frequency ain't breaking. You heard me?

CIA clowns hitting Moscow? This whole routine screams that administration grip on actual intelligence is fragile, especially with history filled with those tricky US-Russia maneuvers. Man, they keep acting like they really grasp the global story. Everything seems controlled, but it's pure smokescreen, ain't it? Even low down at Oldenburg toward Wilhelmshaven,

0: 829 J. Delaney got his right lane passable again near Bockhorn and Zettel. See? Things moving back to normal. Out across Bremen, yeah, 23 degrees Celsius. Overcast dome that barely registers when you think about all this global charlatanry. We move on through the nonsense anyway. Next up is Santiano with Johnny Boy. I swear that beat is more confusing than trying to figure out who's really pulling the strings in these international dealings. Stay sharp. Hubu FM never quits. 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
1: Yo, so they want to talk about global power moves? Heard the German folks admitted they ain't even in the AI top three globetrotters. More like a cautious third or fourth spot, straight up hustling for foreign plants when leadership should be automatic. Y'all think that matters right now? You catch that sluggish vibe, man. It hits harder to navigate in the 830 around Osnabrück, where one defective truck makes you feel trapped between 90 and Sutthausen. Seriously low-grade performance everywhere. Like today in Wolfsburg at 22 degrees Celsius and cloudy, but later gonna drop to about 10 degrees with clear sky. It's a volatile deal. Y'all wait for Sheryl Crow? Gotta keep it smooth when the main thing is just doing all I want to do tonight.
2: Hit it. This ain't no disco. It ain't no country club either.

let me stop you right there. So these supposed power players are trying to act like a love squabble is career demanding? Nah, it looks more like pure self-absorption on display. The elite ain't even worried about anything bigger than who gets the best champagne glass filled. People obsess over heartbreak when our infrastructure is running shaky. You see that B68 down to Osnabrück? Just a busted car wreck in the right lane at Wallenhorst Lechtingen. Man, everything breaking down from relationships to your Tuesday traffic flow is giving me serious low vibes. Outside Delmenhorst, we coasted through 22 degrees Celsius today, cloud cover heavy. But yo, by tomorrow morning, it drops to a crisp 12 degrees with clear sky, nothing is waiting. Guess all that high drama and broken roads taught y'all nothing. We gotta keep the momentum right, cause The Weeknd and Daft Punk are about to drop some certified platinum heat on Starboy.

0: see the play with these auto giants? It feels like a total rigged game when they claim succession when the state ain't equipped for it. Peek this banger coming up. We gonna be vibing on this frequency harder than any car stuck on B68. Trust me.
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telling y'all we got to move funds from the university to Kitus? Sounds like a whole infrastructure hustle where they trying to control the curriculum right down to your cribs. It's complicated. And don't be fooled by the supposed accident report. That busted truck ain't the only thing stuck on today, neither near Oldtrup North or Shuttorf Oost. That traffic status is defective. Speaking of things being stalled, €500 million for your benefits? Y'all got so many roadblocks they want to hit. It's just unbelievable. You think getting through these political motions is harder than driving in 22 degrees Celsius under this overcast sky in Bremen? Don't stress about that pocketbook drama. We got the vibes dialed in now, y'all. Catching a feel-good anthem coming up right after this. Katy Perry and Rise.

0: Check this wild narrative they feeding y'all. Germany admitting ain't no one spot, so they settle for that third or fourth global ranking like it was a participation trophy. They really thinking their so-called catch-up plan is gonna fool nobody, especially when we talking tech in the day of 20XX. Speaking of things going nowhere fast, peep the A2 near Hanover, Herrenhausen emergency vehicles out of control. You gotta drive ultra careful, man. That traffic status is wild even compared to this overcast Hamburg weather at 20 degrees Celsius. We ain't getting anywhere tonight either, y'all. Now don't let the AI anxiety distract you though, cause we floating right into Ed Sheeran playing Photograph. Don't worry about who captured whose moment. We know the real picture is still being built. Hubu FM, keep that mic hot.
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Y'all really want to talk about political paralysis? Man, it sounds like they just ran out of steam. All this talk about reforms versus this deep-seated disregard for extremist voices that ain't a track record. That's a cautionary epipoem. But look outside the bubble. The B68 in Osnabrück is actually flowing clear to Kloppenburg. Talk about movement when the system itself feels stuck. Right now, we got 21 degrees Celsius and it's overcast out here before this evening really starts. Remember that by morning? That temperature drops like a bad joke to 13 degrees Celsius. But guess what changes with the cold air? The sky clears up. Things always move eventually. Now let us catch these vibes with JP Cooper. Don't let your mind get caught in all that legislative static tonight.

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1: A 457-4080 knock. Stop. Don't let those Eurojackpot numbers lure you into thinking there's hope when it's nothing but a statistical con job. They run that thing to keep you playing some rigged games straight out the hood. Now check yourself. The A2 from Hanover moving pristine towards Dortmund? Flow is definitely good on both ends. All lanes totally clear. But even when major routes are rolling smoothly, remember Gertner holding at 19 degrees Celsius with slight rain outside. Things wet down slow. We talking movement constantly. The traffic clearing out of Bad Alsen or the state lottery numbers. But sometimes nothing moves at all, see? Tonight we ride this feeling out on the script. Let's hear the man who can't be moved.

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1: Y'all seeing 85% disapproval when the establishment should be rocking? Nah, man, that same mess is crawling on the A7 near Schwamstedt, throwing tire scraps like it threw Mers' credibility out there. Since things are unstable and even Oldenburg drops from a warm 20 degrees Celsius eventually down to much cooler, we gotta let this rain wash away the dust over me tonight. Girl, my-

This shift done, them politicians keep trying to push these wild ideas, taxing juice while the road got scraps like that A7 near Schwarmstadt. Nah, fam, everything is messy. Cooler than 19 degrees Celsius out in Lunenburg for anything left on the table. The night's over, though some people never learn, neither at ministry nor out front. Mike, you taking over these vibes now. Let's hear this one.

0: Yo, you lucky ducks. Since Carl finally checked out for the night, I'm taking the mic. Bless his heart, he looked decidedly damp today. More wet dog than late night DJ. Now listen, talk about a scramble of ideas. We've got publishers seriously warning because these AI systems are practically stealing entire literary cribs just to train their models. Unauthorized corporate exploitation like that is genuinely wild. But speaking of things running smoothly, the A33 between Osnabrück and Bielefeld near Hardeburg, that's all lifted now. Crystal clear action there. Even the weather tells a better story. 21 degrees today in Osnabrück, overcast. But by morning, it drops to 13 degrees with a killer clear sky. You can draft up a legal brief or just keep warm tonight. Let's stop analyzing stolen manuscripts and get into some pure magic. We're spinning Beautiful Liar by Beyoncé and Shakira next, so settle in.
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E Ace. It's 10,000 p.m. on Tuesday. Okay, let's unpack this late night deep dive. So, Klingbeil finally admits it. Germany needs to stop being so innocently naive about Beijing's subsidies. A harder course, huh? Meanwhile, whispers of economic stagnation still float around. It's a lot of policy navigating when you just want the gridlock solved. Speaking of directions, if you're stuck near Ipener and A.D. Stir, please don't waste time turning back. Head opposite. That's better than circling a sinking ship. From national finance crises to local asphalt headaches, let these mundane worries simply drift away. Get comfortable, because Teddy Swims is about to guide us through bad dreams.

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1: Dealing with national conundrums and local asphalt nightmares in one sitting is a Herculean task, really. We've got economic maneuvering concerning China one moment, and the next you are fighting congestion between Ipanir and 80 Stewart Head opposite way if you're stuck. This whole mix of external forces and traffic patterns makes you reevaluate your viscera. Speaking of visibility, Braunschweig finds us at 19 degrees Celsius, a bit overcast, perfect weather for reflecting on things that just don't add up. Because when the big policies seem so fluid, sometimes all we can do is stare out a window at the drama unfolding and listen to that perfect little study in melancholy, Am Fenster City.

these structural shifts society needs, especially around caregiving, they are serious stuff. Just when you think the policies are fluid, we learn about these unbreakable social chains. Tonight at 20 degrees Celsius in Hanover, the air feels crisp, but sometimes the invisible constraints feel colder than that. We can only hope for better rules, but until then, let's shed whatever is holding us back and move with the rhythm. Marlo Patton has it ready to go.

It is 10:40 on this Tuesday night. From Lower Saxony, there's a certain low hum tonight, suggesting both global complexities and perhaps just too many liters of coffee consumed. The news cycle tells us Finance Minister Klingbeil is admitting Germany can't remain merely naive about Beijing state influence. It sounds like shifting mandates amidst economic stasis. And yes, that political drama contrasts sharply with the physical deviations we face. If you are heading into Bremen from Oldenburg, remember that the A28 closure means an accident investigation has rerouted your trajectory entirely. Don't let those macro-level struggles prevent you from checking the micro details. Helmstedt is sitting at a mere 19 degrees Celsius and looks decidedly overcast. So, forget geopolitics for a moment. We're just tracking our destination. Let's ride out this twilight detour with Neyo and So Sick.

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1: The massive statistical inevitability of those Eurojackpot numbers, 4, 5, 7, 48, and 50, serves as a reminder that sometimes human systems exploit collective hope while we navigate these grand mathematical oddities. At least the danger reports for East and Soltau South are now lifted, grounding us in safer reality tonight. Oldenburg sits today at only 18 techs Turker Kerm, under an overcast sky, proving that physical safety sometimes requires no dramatic fanfare. We process this confluence of low temperature, cleared routes, and complex probabilities next with MIA's Marigold. Even the title itself suggests a brilliant, unexpected bloom appearing from something seemingly common.

0: All that cinematic pretense leading up to a global spotlight can't mask the fact you'll still encounter slowdowns, like blocking trucks on the A1 or Wolfsburg sitting at only 18 degrees Celsius under this marvelous cloud cover. Keep an eye out for those unexpected pitfalls and prepare for some superhero mischief as we dive into Goldfinger right now.
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Another late night deep dive into regional politics. From billion euro debates and education funding, remember today's tricky A1 traffic report near Munster. Hamburg is sitting at 18 degrees Celsius and overcast, keeping us mellow for this next number. This one's called Sophie, so hopefully these lyrics are a bit of comfort tonight.

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1: 70% skeptic, they say, when it comes to economic promises. That's a steep downgrade in public faith. And if you can barely get through the A1 exit at Tecklenburger Land due to parking trucks blocking the lanes, imagine dealing with that level of doubt. Oldenburg is sitting at 18 degrees Celsius and overcast today, decidedly moody, much like generalized economic sentiment. We need something robust tonight, something with undeniable snap. So let's bust some dishes, shall we? Rihanna brings the required intensity with Breakin' Dishes.

upside down. Living all life with your feet on the ground. Then put your hands up in the air, waving like you just don't care. And if you're ready to rock, then rock with me. Somebody say, oh yeah!

9:30 on a Tuesday. Is it even possible that high drama like separating elite couples is more concerning than systemic issues? Speaking of disruption, remember the A31 near D-Stay. One casual presence creates total danger across both lanes. It's almost a predictable little human hazard, much like how 18 degrees Celsius in Wilhelmshaven currently feels, utterly overcast and deceptively chilly. But tonight, we are abandoning decorum for genuine sonic torque. We need something aggressive to cut through the low-frequency hum of national monotony and merely existing. Body Count is ready to prove that sometimes you just need a good dose of sheer visceral vibration.

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1: 11:40 on this Tuesday evening, and the night feels deeply saturated with flux. Financially, the signals are anything but clear. Stock indices climb despite considerable market uncertainty, while massive tariffs deepen the global economic crevasse. It's all that complex instability, a strange confluence of volatile momentum. Speaking of ambiguous temperatures, Wilhelmshaven sits at a perfect 18 degrees Celsius, beautifully embodying this contradictory balance. That feeling of something precarious echoes out there too, specifically on the A31 near Geest, where a single unauthorized presence renders both lanes suddenly perilous. We are dealing with these waves of risk, economic or physical, but sometimes we just need an emotional tidal force to pull us through. Finding that current is Zed's Find You.

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1: 19 degrees, overcast. A perfectly plausible temperature for this late Tuesday night vibe. It's the subtle anxieties I think about when my car finally slows down. Massive homework is needed just to keep things rolling forward, isn't it? Whether it's global job security or an HU6 defect leaking fuel near Dolern, every passage seems surprisingly treacherous right now. We navigate these precarious conditions of falling metal and failing systems until the sheer volume becomes unbearable. And if navigating all that difficulty was a musical challenge, we'd probably sing, "Problem." I mean, really, enough with the problems.

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1: It's dipping down toward 18 degrees Celsius out there, and the cloud cover gives everything a surprisingly placid facade tonight. Dealing with broken trucks detouring traffic on the A31 really hammers home that feeling, doesn't it? Like life itself is hit by an unexpected breakdown, far from the smooth coalition harmonies they are assuring us about. We all know there are hidden hazards beneath the surface sheen, but we'll steer clear of the detour signs for now. For our next tune, let's find something to ground us and boost that collective stamina. Zed is up.
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1: It's 12:10 at night on Wednesday, the 26th of August. Navigating modern headlines, especially when you weigh serious health suggestions against alleged budgetary schema, makes us pause. But some things are finally canceled. Those traffic warnings near Nienburg have cleared out entirely. The atmosphere feels lighter because of that release. Even the climate confirms it. 16 degrees Celsius and overcast now, but a crisp 11 degree clear sky awaits by morning. Forget charting global economics for one track. We need something unequivocally enjoyable, so settle in for Post Malone and Doja Cat, ready to sing about happiness itself.

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1: It's 12:20 on Wednesday, and honestly, discussing political stasis is exhausting. Hearing that talk of prioritizing reform while dodging severe systemic threats really makes you pause. The Bundestag VP Nuripur's warnings about extremism are stark, pointing out how easily critical democratic chatter gets overlooked in favor of pure reactionary outrage. Speaking of canceled alarms, at least the B6 and B214 incidents near Nienburg have ceased completely. That danger signal is finally quiet. Now things really feel clean. Our current Osnabrück weather reports 19 degrees Celsius and overcast. But honestly, after a discussion like this, we need an electrifying transmission. The conversation gave us all the analysis. Now let's just focus on building some rhythm instead of critiquing legislation. Because nobody wants to spend another minute trapped in pure discourse, we need the sonic detonation. Get ready for a massive escalation, the prodigy with Omen. It's a-

0: Tariffs jump up to 50% on goods like steel. Even the seasonal temperature swing from 18 degrees Celsius down to 11 can't match that drama. Forget global conflicts. We need some smoother Sonic vibes tonight because we're diving into a classic showdown with Brandy and Monica, and the boy is mine.
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1: Wednesday night at 12:40. Global intelligence can feel utterly tenuous tonight. Watching moves from Moscow suggest genuine complexity far beyond merely counting tariffs. We're talking deep state maneuvering, a kind of fragile grasp that requires more than just historical prisoner exchanges to sustain it. But frankly, all this geopolitical conjecture leaves one wanting something considerably calmer. By the time the day cools down and hits 13 degrees Celsius later, we need steady sonic anchor. So let's settle into Mark Forster. This vibe, so yes so, should smooth out even the trickiest international whisper.

Take a deep breath with me. Germany's missing apartment figures sound massive. 1.35 million gaps. A lot of concrete to worry about at this hour. But don't sweat those economic problems tonight. At least the traffic down here in Lower Saxony is running smoothly, and Salzgitter reports a mild 18 degrees Celsius under an overcast blanket. We'll take it easy. Speaking of things we sort of go far with, time to get hyped for the Pussycat Dolls. Let's see how far we've got emotionally right now.

0: The economy is a proper carnival tonight. Stocks are climbing amidst U.S.-Canada tariff squabbles, while oil drops right off a cliff face. Speaking of sudden declines, watch out on the A7 between Norheim West and North. There are tricky road hazards. Remember to keep an eye out for debris. Osnabrück weather has us at 18 degrees Celsius and overcast right now, but later, we're heading into clearer skies when it drops to a crisp 13 degrees. We've crossed the threshold of global chaos for local clarity. Now, get ready for something truly nostalgic. Let's see if anyone here actually felt anything more than a feeling.
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9:10 on this Wednesday night, folks. The global economic currents are truly reaching a fever pitch. We saw oil plunge dramatically while trade disputes escalate with tariffs signaling deep instability, remarkable volatility despite gold strengthening and the euro taking refuge. But amidst that financial maelstrom, some things are remarkably clear. Good news on the A31. Fully cleared lanes between Leer and Leer North now offer straight sailing for your journey through Lower Saxony. And speaking of clarity, Helmstedt holds steady at 18 degrees Celsius despite this overcast sky. The turmoil is rich, but local details are settled. We're bringing it back down with Dries Rovink and Turn.

0: The scale of this housing disruption, losing 1.35 million apartments, is a massive kind of economic glitch. But even when global systems feel susceptible to such deep structural failure, there are smaller comforts we can lock onto. Speaking of clear signals, that danger along the A27 toward Hagen has finally been lifted. Safe travels resumed. Meanwhile, in Hamburg, conditions reflect that shift too. Today's 17 degrees feels cloudy and heavy, but those later afternoon skies promise a clean break down to a brisk 13 degrees. We navigate these uneven moments by tuning into steady rhythm. Let's ease into the night with kids.
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1: Hoopoo.fm. 1.35 million missing homes. That kind of systemic deficit is truly jarring. When the foundation feels so profoundly flawed that mere numbers suggest disaster, we have to remember what anchors us. Today's cool 18 degrees reminds us that even when things feel overcast and built structures crumble, there's a wild electrical current waiting inside us. Don't let those macroeconomic anxieties keep your energy docked. It's time for us to celebrate the sheer tenacity of existing. Let's turn up the heat and catch some sounds dedicated entirely to feeling alive tonight.

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1: Wow, so we've got reports saying 70% of folks are skeptical about the economy. Tough stuff. It makes you wonder where true certainty can be found these days. Speaking of things that shift and improve, our Hamburg sky is doing its thing tonight, moving from a misty 17 degrees Celsius to what should feel like crystal clear promise at 13 degrees later. Even if macro details are tricky, stability finds us, like the A26 report officially being scrubbed clean of any danger near Dalarne. We definitely deserve some smooth cruising feels right now. And speaking of waiting, we might be caught in a late-night vacuum, but I hear Jennifer Lopez knows exactly what feels like an electrifying moment, and boy, is she ready for us to finally start that rhythm tonight.

0: 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Live the vibe.
1: Those Eurojackpot figures, 4, 5, 7, 48, 50, they really make you calculate a lot of maybe, don't they? It's a delicate kind of hope. Much like that traffic update downtown, the West and Northeim North streets being revoked means things are back to boringly normal status. Finding stability after all that manufactured drama takes effort. Right now, in Wilhelmshaven, it's 17 degrees Celsius and entirely overcast, which is perfect for that predictable feeling. It's truly settled stuff tonight.

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1: It is 2 o'clock at night, deep into Wednesday, and frankly, tonight's biggest conundrum isn't whether we need generational investment in anything. It's how to manage the mood when water supplies are sounding more like a cautionary whisper than a reliable stream. Remember those urgent climate warnings? Well, sometimes understanding depth, whether it's drought or political will, requires an unusual degree of perseverance. Speaking of tricky paths, if you're heading on the A1 from Bremen towards Osnabrück, beware that object hazard between Wildhausen North and Wildhausen West. Driving through detritus is no fun at all. Looks like things are clearing up in Braunschweig too, dropping to 12 degrees Celsius with a fine sky later this afternoon. A noticeable change from the current overcast 17 degrees. Now, let's get you settled for Change the Way You Kiss Me.